0: Migrants who crossed into the Spanish territory of Ceuta have returned to Morocco. It's believed at least 61 people who arrived by land and sea have died. Italy suspended its Schengen-free travel regime with Spain in response to the crisis. Elizabeth Brawls from the Atlantic Council.
1: It's also a political goal, which is to stir up discord within our society. If you have the arrival of a significant number of asylum seekers or at your borders, that will stir up very strong emotions, a crisis that wasn't there before.
0: A month of free bus travel for children in England has now started. Most under-16s will not be required to pay on the majority of services throughout August. The National Trust has announced a public appeal to restore landscape devastated by a wildfire. Flames have ripped through Dunwich Heath on Suffolk Heathland. And in sport, Derek McInnes saw his Rangers team draw 1-1 at Dundee United in the opening game of the Scottish Premiership season. United led at the break with a goal on his league debut for Australian Lachlan Rose. That's the latest. I'm Connor Sefton. B-O-O-M.
2: 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Mike

Herman's Hermit's Wonderful World, written by Sam Cooke, Lou Adler and Herb Alpert. My choir here on Boom Radio's Night Ride. They're coming for me, Bolt. Don't give us away. Keep quiet. Whew.

That's a lovely song from Wendy Moten, Come In Out of the Rain. There's an expression we've not had to use for a while, isn't it? Although we did, in fact, have a very, very slight shower, if it was even a shower. I don't know what you consider to be a shower these days. But Thursday morning, Bolt had just come back from his pack run, which sounds awful, but it's not. It's very organised, and the dog walker, Nicky, takes good care of them all as they go rampaging around the woods, collecting sticks and throwing balls and stuff like that. But he came back, and Bolt's not too keen on rain. He's not keen on many things, but he doesn't like heavy rain because it makes a noise on the conservatory roof. And he associates that with thunderstorms, which is another thing he doesn't like. He doesn't like many things at all, really. But by the time we went out to go and have a look what all the fuss was about, there was barely any sign of rain on the slabs outside the back door. So he looked rather silly that he was quite scared of these few spots of rain that we did have. I don't think you'd even class it as rain. It wouldn't register. Yeah.

Gary Puckett and the Union Gap Young Girl on Boom Radio. 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

Gene Pitney and Take Me Tonight, and it was Manfred Mann's Earth Band Blinded by the Light on Boom Radio. Barry Manilow fans, stand by. We've got him now singing a Jim Steinman composition, Read 'em and Weep.

0: He surely is the greatest showman, isn't he? Barry Manilow, Read 'em and Weep. And at, what, almost 25 to 2 on a Saturday morning, shall we have a little dance round the bedroom? I've got my slippers on it. Moving quite well in them. Jolly good. Come on, let's get serious. Marnie Nixon and Yul Brynner.
1: We've just been

0: Billy Joel, Hey Girl, and Marnie Nixon and Yul Brynner, Shall We Dance, from the 1951 production of The King and I, a Rodgers and Hammerstein classic. And if that's the sort of music you like to hear, I have a little listening tip for you here. Malcolm Prince, you remember him? Used to be Paul O'Grady's producer on the BBC. He's now with us, and he has a show every Wednesday night at 9 o'clock called Malcolm's Musicals and Movies. It's well worth tuning into.
1: His radio career stretches over 7 decades, right back to the BBC Light programme. He is David Hamilton. He's worked with the greats on radio and TV, and is still at it daily on Boom. In David Hamilton's Long and Winding Road, he tells the full frank story of his life, loves, and lessons learned. It's illustrated with pics of many of the stars he's worked with. David Hamilton's Long and Winding Road, out now in paperback from Amazon and leading bookshops.
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3: Just a group of old friends with a dream. From

Randy Crawford, I've never been to me. No, nor me. I've always taken the ring road. It's much quicker. And it was David Garrick who enunciates beautifully on Dear Mrs. Appleby. Wonderful. Coming up in, well, just a little bit over 12 hours' time, it's our Judy Spires from Devon. She'll be on this afternoon from 2 o'clock. She knows how to put the cream on her scones. Is it jam first or cream first? Or is it scone? There are two ways of saying scone, scone. The one, scone, is more common in Scotland, Northern Ireland, Northern England, and parts of the South, just to confuse the issue. And the other version, scone, is more common in the Midlands and Ireland, and often associated with an older or more formal style. Through surveys, nearly half of the UK uses it. How do I know this? There is a YouGov video to tell me all about it.

Slade, my oh my, being good West Midlands lads, they would probably say scone. Was Scone and Engelbert Humperdinck before that, and the last waltz. Coming up after 2, it's Music Through the Night, and then from 6 o'clock this morning, it's Susie Mathis. This is Mike Wire wishing you a pleasant good night and good morning until next Saturday morning at the same time, just after GT. Here's Georgie Fame. Yes, honestly.

0: Police have released two ransom notes apparently written by the kidnappers of US broadcaster Savannah Guthrie's mother. 84-year-old Nancy Guthrie is believed to have been taken from her home in Arizona at the start of February. Detectives hope someone will recognise the writing style. And in sport, it was a first Commonwealth gold medal for Georgia Hunter-Bell in the 800 metres. The Team England middle distance runner took the title at the Scotstoun Stadium in Glasgow. That's the latest. I'm Connor Sefton. 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
4: Mansfield. Taking its name from the River Mourne, it was cut off from railways after 64 until the Robin Hood line reopened 30 years later. Olympic swimmer Rebecca Adlington was born here, as was Alvin Stardust. Sandstone, quarried nearby, was used to build the Houses of Parliament, and both the Beatles and the Stones performed at the Granada Cinema. Boom Radio, across the UK, including Mansfield.

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3: Wakefield. Originally known as Wackerfield, the city is the capital of the Rhubarb Triangle. They find it thrives in West Yorkshire. By 1869, there were 44 different coal pits here. And historians reckon, here we go round the mulberry bush, refers to a tree that grew inside Wakefield Prison. Boom Radio, across the UK, including Wakefield.

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It looks like it's a dying and it's hardly been born. Hey, Woody Guthrie, but I know that you know all the things that I'm a-saying and a many times more.

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I'm leaving tomorrow, but I could leave today.

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5: 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And Lewis Carroll spent much of his childhood in the city, visiting his sisters. 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
0: 60s classics, 70s memories, and those hidden gems.

And it certainly is. That's the Four Tops starting me off. Susie Mathis with you for the next couple of hours on this, the 1st of August. Saturday morning, taking you into the weekend and a brand new month. I won't do Pinch Punch. It's a bit aggressive. I'll do White Rabbits. I've got some fantastic music for you today, starting with this one from the Carpenters. It's called The Masquerade, and I hope you're well and happy and ready for some fabulous boom time.

Oh, I did love hearing that one again. Key Largo. Bertie Higgins. Sounds like he's from the north, but no, he's not. He is American, and actually he used to be a ventriloquist, but that's him singing in his own voice from 1981. How is the weather with you? We've had a bit of drizzle and still some beautiful weather, but not quite as hot. And we are into heatwave number 4. Anytime now, would you agree with me that we're going to have names like we do for storms? So it's going to be heatwave Gertie or things like that. Definitely. Oh, it's Lita Rosa.

0: Beautiful. The Beach Boys. God only knows. Hello, Andy, who's in Leeds. Andy says, I've had my 4 hours sleep and I'm wide awake now, but yet it's crazy where time goes. He says, I once threw a clock into the air to see if time flies.
1: Yorkshire. 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
7: Swansea. With 32 miles of coastline, Swansea is the second largest city in Wales, boasting its oldest public museum. It was nicknamed Copperopolis for many years, owing to the amount of copper produced. The birthplace of Harry Secombe and Bonnie Tyler, also Dylan Thomas. Mick Jagger's a huge Dylan fan and has visited his birthplace. Boom Radio, across the UK, including Swansea.

That's Johnny Rivers, and prior to that you heard Pilot and Magic. I hope you're having a magic morning and a lovely cup of tea, enjoying yourself. Susie Mathis here with you from Lym in Cheshire. And I'm going to tell you a little story before the next record, because it always rings such a bell with me. I presented Top of the Pops many years ago, and obviously I was a little bit scared when you do the rundown, you're number four, this and all that. And I thought, I just hope that there isn't any difficult names, because you've got to be really precise on a show like that. And as I went down the list, it was this lady, Tanita Tikaram. Oh, gosh.

Tanita Tikaram. And love don't come around. I hope it comes around in your life pretty often. Same as our soundtrack, every Saturday morning. This week's is from 1978, and I'm sure that you have seen Grease. That wonderful. Well, I suppose it was a musical comedy, but it was very lively, and it was a real shot in the arm. I thought it was a beautiful film, and it followed the unexpected reunion of summer sweethearts, lovely Sandy and Danny Zuko. They attend the same high school, which is set in that flashy, fun world of the 1950s. It blended infectious song and dance numbers with nostalgic charm, and I think it was even just worth watching for the phenomenal, charismatic lead artist in that film. Great energy, and it does remain one of the most beloved musicals in cinema history. Let's hear Sandy and Danny now. And if you can possibly not click, I won't believe you. You've got to. Here we go.

brilliant Loved It, Summer Nights from Greece from 1978. The song was written by Jim Jacobs and Warren Casey, and of course recorded by John Travolta and Olivia Newton-John, who played Danny and Sandy. And that was number one in the UK for 7 whole weeks. That's our soundtrack, and this is the soundtrack to The Royal Family. It's Oasis.

0: nostalgic for me. That's Oasis, Half the World Away, and you remember it as being the theme to the Royal Family. And when they did their massively successful tour this year, they actually did mention Caroline Ahern, who sadly isn't with us anymore, but who wrote the Royal Family. Lovely memories.
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The Divine Diana, Diana Ross, and I'm still waiting. Well, I'm sure she's not. But before that, you heard The Marbles and Only One Woman, which I love that song. And that was recorded by Graham Bonnet and Trevor Gordon, who together with The Marbles. And that wonderful, wonderful singing voice belonged to Graham Bonnet. And that was from 1968. I don't know which sort of decade rocks your boat as far as music's concerned, but if you love the 70s, you couldn't find a better programme than today, this Saturday, and every Saturday at midday with our wonderful Simon Bates. And it's sponsored by Now 70s TV, which you can find on Sky and Virgin.

That's In Excess. And prior to that, you heard Billy Joe Royal, who was down in the Boondocks. Oh gosh, music does bring back so many memories, doesn't it? Because hearing Michael Hutchence there, it takes me straight back. I wonder if you, like me, remember that moment that Paula Yates was on the bed in the programme Big Breakfast. It was, I think it was about 1993 or 4. And they had this undeniable chemistry, Paula and Michael, and the tragedy that ensued. But let's keep our chin up and think about good things. I'm going to get a cup of tea and I'll see you after the news. But this is a gorgeous song, and it's Carole King. And with Boom, you've definitely always got a friend. See you in a mo.

0: Hello, good morning. Welcome along. You just joined me, naughty, because you've missed hearing Danny and Sandy singing Summer Nights. It's the 1st of August. It's Susie Mathis here with you. Really love taking you through into the weekend. And you just heard Cat Stevens there singing his own song, of course, Matthew and Son. Which brings me to an email I had from Mike Tony from Angermering in Little Hampton. Or Angermering. I've not heard of that place, actually, Mike. And Mike says, you played a version of the Days of the Old School Yard and it sounded like Cat Stevens on helium. Oh dear. Well, you had the original one there, didn't you, Mike? And you do again here with this one, Neil Diamond, on Boom Radio.
1: Ellie is fine, the sun shines most of the time. And the feeling is laid back.

That's Spandau Ballet on Boom Radio. You're with me, Susie, by the Bridgewater Canal. And talking about canals, last weekend, my niece and nephew, I don't have many relatives, but they came over from Switzerland and took me to see the canal, which is called the Stream in the Sky. It's a UNESCO World Heritage Site in Llangollen in Wales. The aqueduct was built really over this huge gorge because they had no way to get the goods on the canal boats over from one side to the other. This is the largest aqueduct in the world, built in 1795. I can't pronounce it properly. It's a bit like Pont Cuslus, something like that. But made my little canal look quite ordinary. Unlike these gorgeous, gorgeous people, all six of them, the guys and dolls.

0: Jose Feliciano, California Dreaming. You know, I know it's a useless fact, but I was quite surprised to read that there are 5 million people in New Zealand and there are 25 million sheep. Now, getting my head around that wasn't as hard as the facts in Denmark, because there, they're outnumbered by pigs, 2 to 1. Can you believe there are 13 million pigs and half as many people?
1: The tiny black and white TV in the corner of your front room and the excitement of waiting for your favourite programme or just seeing what was on the other side. 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
3: Boom Radio High Street History. Wimpy started in the States in 1934 thanks to Edward Gold, named after J. Wellington Wimpy, the hamburger scoffing friend of Popeye. The brand was used in the UK by Lyons with the first London store in 1954. It was one of the first fast food chains, but with table service, burgers on plates with cutlery, alongside sardine rolls and pickled cucumber sandwiches. Mr. Wimpy arrived in 1978. High Street History.

Elton John, of course, on Boom Radio. And before that, you had Lynn Anderson. And I didn't promise you a rose garden. I can only do my best. I'm not very good with roses either. Daniel Davey in Bedford, thank you for your email. Sending me a question, I like that. He says, I love the show. I'm up early because I walk my two Labradors. And I hope you're now having a lovely coffee listening to the programme, Daniel. Who asks, Susie, who is the nicest celebrity that you ever met? It's a real tough one. But I'd like to say that the best people that I interviewed were always the ones that had really made it. They had nothing to prove. People like Charlton Heston and Sophia Loren and Jane Fonda, Jack Lemmon, people like that. I really did love Jackie Collins. I thought she was the most wonderful person. And she said, oh, you won't like all these trashy books. You'll like this one that I wrote and I'll send it to you from America. And she did. And then I have to mention, of course, I interviewed Sue Johnson, who, you know, 45 years later, we're still the best of friends. It's a difficult one to answer, Daniel, but I hope that helps. This is Thunderclap Newman and Something in the Air.

That's the Staple Singers, and before that, Thunderclap Newman, who, of course, were put together by Pete Townsend and Kit Lambert. Is it your birthday? If it is, have a lovely birthday. And you're a Leo, aren't you? So let's see. You're characterised, if it's your birthday today, by this highly extroverted nature. You are energised by new people, and you use your warm personality to be really quite charming. And while others are fearful of the spotlight, oh, not you, no, you actively seek it and you thrive in situations where you're the centre of attention. Well, if it's your birthday today, you should be the centre of attention and have a lovely one. Enjoy this from Paul McCartney. Little ripples on a pond.

0: blessed.
1: He's doing it all over again, isn't he, our Paul? 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Another place I visited this week was Shrewsbury. 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Impressive indeed. This huge knife angel, all made of the knives that have been surrendered. Great idea.
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0: I am doing, Stevie. Never Had a Dream, and prior to that, Dusty Springfield and Stay a While. About that dreaming, no, never be afraid to spend money on music and travel and gaining memories. The things to be afraid of and not dreaming about are looking back and wishing you danced a bit more, a bit like Elvis here.
1: People like

0: That's Elvis Presley. Let's have a party, as we do every Saturday morning. Hello to Richard Jones in Newton Abbott. Loved your email. Thank you so much. And David Plimsoll in Dingley in Market Harborough. 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

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And fire flew from his fingertips as he rosined up his bow. And he pulled the bow across the strings and it made an evil hiss. And then a band of demons.

Oh, I love the bass. Brilliant. That's the Charlie Daniels Band and The Devil Went Down to Georgia. Well, let's hope he stays there. You're with Boom, and I hope you do find us on your Facebook. 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Have a fantastic week. I'll be back with you next Saturday, and Roger, of course, will be taking care of you in a few minutes' time. Meanwhile, we'll work our way back to you from the Detroit Spinners. Lovely to have had your company. Take care. Keep hydrated, or an umbrella, whatever happens. Bye.

Thank you, Susie, for a superb programme. Hope you have a lovely weekend, my dear. And a very good morning. Hi, hello, who are you? This is the Thinner Record Spinner, Roger Twiggyday, for Boom Radio for this Saturday morning. And thank you very much for joining me. Always a pleasure with 2 hours of back-to-back 60s music, kicking off with Donovan and Sunshine Superman.

Boom Radio with Marvin Gaye and Tammy Terrell, Ain't Nothing Like the Real Thing, which was their second US top 10 record. Ashford and Simpson wrote that, and they're singing backing vocals on there as well. And before that, Crispin St. Peter's and his second top 10, and last actually, with the Pied Piper, originally done by the Changing Times. And did you notice that the first two songs are from 1966? And can I just say thank you so much for the response to Boom 66. It was great fun doing it, and the response has been magnificent. Bless you. Thank you for that. Glad you enjoyed it. Grassroots now, and a US hit. I'd Wait a Million Years.

Two US hits in a row from Boom Radio and the Dixie Cups, a number one for them with the Chapel of Love. And before that, the Grassroots, and that was a US top 20 record for them. They're actually their third. Now here's Roy Orbison, and after three top 20 records, this only got to number 25. But Don McLean would have a number one for it in 1980. It was a US number two. It is Crying.

0: I thought it was one of his best. Should have been a bigger hit. Roy Orbison and Crying. Although, it got to number 13 when re-released in 1992.
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6: Bridlington. A coastal town 28 miles north of Hull, it's a sea fishing port known for shellfish and the largest lobster port in Europe. Bridlington's found at the mouth of the Gypsy Race River, which runs through the Yorkshire Wolds. It's home to one of three petanque clubs in Yorkshire and hosted the National Domino Championships. 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

0: Roger for Boom Radio, Mamas and Papas and Go Where You Want to Go, written by John Phillips. That was their first single, but the record company took it off the market and instead went for California Dreaming. Wise decision. And before that, The Searchers and Someday We're Gonna Love Again. Actually, that record, Go Where You Want to Go, turned out to be a hit for the Fifth Dimension. And now a very good morning to Marilyn from lovely Herne Bay. Well, it used to be when I used to go there. And you say, could I go back to the days when I used to go in the Grapes Coffee Bar in Margate? Oh, that was a great place. There was one record on the jukebox that I never hear nowadays. Sam and Dave and Soothe Me.
1: Soothe me. Soothe me. Soothe me. Soothe me. Soothe me. Soothe me. Everybody, come on and clap your hands, will you?
2: Oh, yeah.
1: Just for me now.
2: Yeah.
1: I like it like that.

Back to back sixes at Boom Radio, and that's Jackie Trent, who with her other half wrote hits for many other people, but that was number one for herself in 1965. Where Are You Now, My Love? Listening to me, I hope. And for that Sam and Dave, great dance record. And Soothe Me, and I hope I am. Hello to Joe Irwin from Farningham in Kent, who enjoyed me playing Granny Takes a Trip last week, and also The Cookies as well. You've got both of those on 45. Hello to Martin Hall from Hitchin, a long-time listener to me, and he says, I've got vertigo, and all your swinging sounds have given me a tonic. It's good to hear. Here's a US hit for Tony Joe White.

some of y'all never been down south too much, I'm gonna tell you a little bit about this so that you understand what I'm talking about. Down there we have a plant that grows out in the woods and the fields. Looks something like a turnip green. Nearby called it poke salad. Poke salad. Used to know a girl lived down there and she'd go out in the evenings and pick her a mess of it. Carry it home and cook it for supper. Cause that's about all they had to eat. They did all right.

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0: Didn't Elvis do a version of that? I think he did. But Tony Joe White wrote it, you know, and Polk Salad Annie. Going back to vertigo, I went to the doctor's once and he said to me, vertigo. And I said, I've only just come in.
1: Oh, my God.
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Boom Radio with Brian Hyland, Sealed with a Kiss. And David and Jonathan before that, and Lovers of the World Unite. We'll all drink to that, I think. Right, here's a word from our partners at the Whitby 60 Spectacular, which returns this September. 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Headlining this year is Paul Jones with the Manfreds, alongside the Dreamers, Union Gap, the Tornadoes and the Foremost, and lots of great tribute acts as well. 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

Saturday morning, back-to-back 60s with me, Roger, at Boom Radio. And Petula Clark, the other man's grass is always greener. Not with all the drought going on at the moment. It's more likely to be brown, I would have thought. And there's rumours that she's going to do a gig in London this year. Oh, I'd love to go to that. And now, I do like to be beside the B-side of Suddenly You Love Me from the Tremolos, As You Are.

0: B-side from the Tremolos, As You Are. 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
7: 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If you love The Carpenters, you'll adore The Carpenters Songbook with Tony Lee. She's at Nottingham Arts Theatre on the 17th of September. The classic car show at Thurnham near Maidstone is back, raising funds for the church restoration. Tea, coffee, homemade cakes and vintage stalls at The Field on Pilgrim's Way on the 16th of August. Nile Rodgers and Chic will perform live at Salt and Tar in Bootle on the 16th of August.
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10: Sir Francis Chichester has arrived in Plymouth. 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

That's another one from 1966 here at Boom Radio. Graham Bonney and Supergirl. Before that, Billy J. Kramer and the Dakotas and Bad to Be. And now, we're going to have a jolly good time.

0: good time. And everything is working out fine. Ha, ha, ha, ha.
1: Useless talking, all of that walking, all of my sin, I

From the Sky News Centre at 9, FIFA has scrapped plans to sell stakes in the World Cup. A statement released overnight says the proposal had created divisions and would

10 o'clock, and this hour starts with a love affair, bringing on back the good times. A lot of records about good times today. Having a jolly good time, you know. Here's Cliff Richard, and don't talk to him. I hope he's not referring to me.

0: Boom Radio and the Beach Boys only had two UK number ones. That was the second one, Do It Again, before that Cliff Richard and Don't Talk to Him. And thanks for the song suggestions, starting with Derek Bell from Leeds. Hey up! And that's appropriate, because it's Yorkshire Day, and Claire Teal will celebrate that at 9 o'clock this evening. Marks Yorkshire Day with an hour of the finest talent from the county. That will be great. Hello to Colin West from Drayton. Thanks for your suggestions. And Roger Lowe from Bolton. His Claude King.
1: They say don't go on Wolverton Mountain if you're looking for a wife.

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I want his daughter for my wife. I'll take my chances and climb that mountain. Though Clifton Clowers, he might take my life.

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Well, I'm going up on Wolverton Mountain, it's too lonesome

Moon Radio and one of Harold Wilson's favourite records, Not, from 1967. We used to play that offshore a lot. The Roaring 60s, We Love the Pirate Stations. I think that was the Ivy League behind that. That's appropriate because I have Carter Lewis and the Southerners. Carter was one of that group. And I'll be playing something from them before the end of the programme. Before that, US hit from Claude King and Wolverton Mountain.

0: US hit for Anita Bryant and Paper Roses. Hello to Tony Cunningham from Ramsbottom, who said, you played Barry St. John just recently. I looked her up on the Guinness Book of British Hit Singles, and it refers to Barry as a male singer. It's normally on Wikipedia you get nonsense like that, don't you?
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6: Roger.

It's that dodgy Ray at Boom Radio with Bobby V and Please Don't Ask About Barbara. Why? What's she done wrong? And the Swinging Blue Jeans before that with the Hippie Hippie Shake. Happy birthday to Louise Kavanagh. Very important to be nice to her. She used to do my wages at the BBC. Jeff Britton, who played with Paul McCartney's Wings and is one of my neighbours out here, a great drummer. Lovely lad too. Richard Lawley, a great radio engineer who's still doing it, actually. And he helped to set up Pirate FM in Cornwall and worked with him for quite a while down there. And Terry Doherty is a great promotion lady. And here they are, as promised, Carter Lewis and the Southerners and their version of Skinny Minnie.

They were always on Easy Beat and Saturday Club, weren't they? Carter Lewis and the Southerners, Skinny Mini. And Carter and Lewis helped to form the Ivy League and the Flowerpot Men and wrote quite a few hits. Here's Marianne Faithfull and Summer Nights.

Tenerife, you got a big hit, I think. That's Boom Radio with Solomon Burke and Cry to Me. Before that, Marianne Faithfull and Summer Nights. Now, I know you like 60s music, but what about 60s rock music? On Boom Rock tomorrow morning, you can hear me play 2 hours of back-to-back rock music from 10 through to 12.

0: Did so many gigs with that group because they have the same manager, Bob Potter. 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

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And before that, the Beatles and Paperback Writer. 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And then on Boom Light at 2 o'clock, it's 1958 with Paul Robey. Don't forget his great request programme tomorrow night at 6 o'clock.

Oh, you can't beat a good little tinkle, can you? The Peddlers, very talented trio, and Birth. A nice note and a very good morning to Helen Carter, who says, I love listening to your 60s show on a Saturday morning. Brian Matthew would be very proud of you. Now, that is a compliment. For I do like to be beside the B-side, one that holds a very special moment in my life, age 16. It's the other side of Get Off My Cloud for the Rolling Stones, the singer, not the song.

0: Like the Beatles, the Rolling Stones' B-sides were always great. That's the singer, not the song.
1: 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The biggest stars, Bruno Mars, Alex Warren, Miles Smith and the Rolling Stones. Huge hits from Olivia Rodrigo, Ariana Grande and Sienna Spiro. Now 124. Now that's what I call music.
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3: It was just another day. A familiar drive through familiar country. But then, just around the corner, came the unexpected. He'd let his speed creep a little too high as he approached a bend. And he was no longer driving at the right speed for the road. The scary thing is, he didn't even realize. Driving even a little too fast for the situation is a major cause of collisions, especially on country roads where you don't know what's around the corner. Think. Don't let your speed creep.

Boom Radio with the Tams. Be young, be foolish, be happy. That's my motto. Before that, James Darren and Goodbye Cruel World. I think I've got time to mention this. Thanks for all the response to Boom 66. I enjoyed doing it as well. It's great fun. Steve Bridge from Southampton says, I worked for the FA in the early 70s and gave Alf Ramsey his currency when he went on team tours. One day he came in while I was impersonating him. And he didn't bat an eyelid. Yes, he was not known for his sense of humour. Great story. Thank you very much for that. Stand by for Rob Jones after the 10 o'clock news. I'd like to say if you enjoyed it, a Roger Day. And if you didn't, it was Noddy. Mustn't forget Big Ears. And let's imagine now it's back in the 60s and we just got in from work or a school. And we sat down to look at Ready, Steady, Go. This was the first theme tune to it. Safaris and Wipeout.

Oh, it's all too beautiful. There's the small faces. And good morning, it's Rob Jones on Saturday here on Boom Radio. And thanks to Roger Day, a mine of information as always. I didn't realise that the Safaris and Wipeout was the original theme of Ready, Steady, Go. Great info. Thank you, Rog. And I've got some great stuff this morning, including a dive into our advert archive a little later, where the strapline to the advert is a little dabble do ya. A little dabble do you. Well, hopefully a little robble do you this morning.

0: 1999, Prince on Boom. And of course, we were born well before that, weren't we? Well, interesting news out. In the summer holidays, apparently 3/4 of adults will enjoy up to 6 alcoholic drinks every day, while 14% will have 8 every day. Well, apparently us boomers are the worst for overindulging. Nearly half of those born between 1946 and 1964 have a drink every day. You don't, do you?
1: Whoops, originals!
0: Oh, no, not me, baby. Or is that my baby?

Rod Stewart did it, Man for Man did it, but there's the original of Oh No, Not My Baby on Boom from Maxine Brown. And Percy's brought the Saturday morning papers in. Not wild about the sandals, Percy. No, I don't think. Anyway, serious stuff this morning. Daily Mirror, never again, funeral home of horrors. That's a terrible story. I'm sure you've heard about it. Daily Express, Spanish border crisis. Daily Telegraph also has border mayhem. And the Daily Mail has that too. Spanish border invaders, 60,000 Moroccans surging over the border into Spain. Times here. The men who swap the pub for the spa. We're changing, aren't we men? And the Star has this story about Gianni Infantino. It says, Infantino, red card. Go, Gianni. Go, go, go. In the words of Chuck Berry. And still in the music scene, The Guardian has a front page with a picture of Sam Fender and Olivia Dean. Sam Fender and Olivia Dean are now the longest running number one. 19 weeks at number one, beating Frankie Lane's I Believe in 1953. And what's their song called? Rain Me In. I don't know it. I don't know it. I should, shouldn't I? Do you know it? Okay, that's good. We know this one.

0: 10cc on Boom, a Graham Gouldman composition. He's on tour at the moment. He's been in Poole and Worcester and Frome this week. And some friends of mine went to see him and said he's absolutely fantastic. There's Dreadlock Holiday on Boom. Do you know, talking about those long-running number ones, I thought Bryan Adams' Everything I Do It For You, I thought that was the longest-running number one. But no, now it's Sam Fender and Olivia Dean. Coming up next, the song that started Beatlemania. But it's not by the Beatles.
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13: Blackpool. It takes 7 years to paint Blackpool Tower and 14 weeks to take down the illuminations, which have been switched on by the Horse Red Rum and Kermit the Frog. Blackpool is the home of ballroom dancing. It was the first town in the world to have electric street lighting and the first permanent electric tram. Boom Radio, across the UK, including Blackpool.

Secret Affair on Boom. Before that, it was Chris Montez, Let's Dance. And Chris Montez was on tour with the Beatles as his support act back in the day. But as the tour progressed, they got more and more popular, hence the start of Beatlemania. It's Rob Jones doing my Saturday job here on Boom. And this week we celebrated the 60th anniversary of England's World Cup win with a pop-up radio station called Boom 66. Did you hear it on Thursday? Brilliant. And amongst the people who told us about their memories of 1966 was Jack in Robertsbridge. He said, I had a Saturday job in Sainsbury's in Balham. In those days, the shop closed on Saturdays at 4 p.m. Customers kept coming in, updating us on the score of the 1966 World Cup final. But we were not allowed to leave. So at 4, I ran home, only to walk in just as Germany equalised. Imagine the disappointment on my face. However, it all came good in extra time, didn't it? Didn't it just? Yes. Thank you, Jack. Great memory from 1966, along with loads of others. You heard it on Thursday. Great idea.

Carol Bayer-Sager, You're Moving Out on Boom Radio. In one of the papers today, they've got the best Top of the Pops appearances over the years. It's 20 years since the very last edition of Top of the Pops this week, and they've listed the great performances. And the ones I like were number 14, Sparks, This Town Ain't Big Enough for Both of Us, June 74. Number 10, Queen, Killer Queen, October 74, remember that. Elton John is at number 7 with Your Song from 1971. Kate Bush at number 5, Wuthering Heights, you did that in February of 1978. That was a great performance. Roxy Music, Virginia Plain from 72. Number 2 on their list, John Lennon and Yoko Ono, Instant Karma from February of 1970. And their number 1 best Top of the Pops appearance of all time from July of 1972, David Bowie and Starman. They've missed one out, haven't they?

0: New on Boom, there's Paul Heaton, Sad Songs and Lawsuits with Rob Jones on Saturday. And back in 66, a group called The Creation had a real minor hit. It wasn't until a few years later they were watching Seaside Special and they saw someone had done a cover version which became a much bigger hit. And that's next.
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2: 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The biggest stars, Bruno Mars, Alex Warren, Miles Smith and the Rolling Stones. Huge hits from Olivia Rodrigo, Ariana Grande and Sienna Spiro. Now 124. Now that's what I call music.
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0: Crazy Elephant, Gimme Good Lovin' on Boom, and Boney M with Painter Man before that. What I must tell you, our star with a huge repertoire tomorrow morning here on Boom is Neil Young. Which Neil Young track should we play? Now, here's a commercial word from our friends at Authentic India Tours. 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
0: Do you remember Craig McLachlan from Neighbours and Home and Away? Well, he had a hit with this, but here's the original.

0: surely die.
1: Craig McLachlan had a hit with that, but there's the original of Mona on Boom Radio from Bo Diddley. And earlier on, we were talking about memorable Top of the Pops performances. They've done a list of the best performances on Top of the Pops, and I think they've missed one out. Jenny Kaplan is in Notting Hill. Good morning to you, Jenny. She said, Tubeway Army, Our Friends Electric. I thought they were brilliant when I first saw them, and Gary Newman. Yes, that was a good one, but there is another memorable Top of the Pops performance they haven't put on this list.
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5: 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If you love The Carpenters, you'll adore The Carpenters Songbook with Tony Lee. 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

Boom Radio. Rob Jones on Saturday, on Yorkshire Day, officially Yorkshire Day today. And Claire Teal is here on Boom tonight at 9 o'clock, celebrating everything Yorkshire with lots of Yorkshire music at 9 o'clock. And I just Googled greatest living Yorkshireman, and it came up with Brian Blessed, Sean Bean, Alan Bennett, Michael Palin, and Geoffrey Boycott, of course. I've got something very interesting from the advert archive coming up soon. It's an old ad that says, a little dabble do you. I think you'll enjoy it. And we've also got a great Radio Luxembourg memory too. But the news at 11 is next, right after Jimmy James.

0: That's the latest. I'm Faye De Silva. Boom
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4: Mainly dry with sunny spells this afternoon. Showers affecting the far north and feeling rather cool in the north, but warm in the sunshine in the south. Highs of 26 degrees Celsius.

Good morning. It's Rob Jones on Saturday here on Boom Radio with Amen Corner. And I must say good morning to Dylan and Aaron. Good morning, Dylan and Aaron, on the motorway with Mummy and Daddy, Charlie and Laura this morning. Now, we talked about memorable Top of the Pops performances before, and they've done a list in one of the papers today of the top 20, but they've missed out what I think was the most memorable Top of the Pops performance. 1971, do you remember it? Rod Stewart, Maggie May and John Peel on the mandolin. Do you remember that? That surely should be inside the top 20 most memorable Top of the Pops performances, surely. Oh, and Alice Mineta in Chelmsford said Captain Beaky on Top of the Pops. Alice, come on. Really? Here's a girl who was on there a few times.

0: There's the song that launched Bananarama. Terry Hall of the Funboy 3 saw them in the face and decided he'd ask them to join. And there they were. It ain't what you do, it's the way that you do it. Ain't that the truth? Colourful Radio Luxembourg. Now, here's an old Radio Luxembourg memory from Derek Morley in Romsey in Hampshire. Good morning to you, Derek. He said, years ago, I was living in a children's home down in Weymouth, where there were about 34 of us kids. When a new young girl came to live at the home, she introduced the rest of us kids to Radio Luxembourg. And from then on, every evening, she'd tune the radio into Radio Luxembourg for us all to sit around the radio enjoying all this exciting music. My favourite DJ was Stuart Henry. Oh, my friends, I love this Stuart.
1: 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Radio!

Well, it was a Radio Luxembourg power play from 1975. John Myatt and Young, Young Love. An interesting character, John Myatt. You Google him. I'm not going to say because it might not be true, but various careers. That was the only hit he ever had, and it was a Luxy power play. And thank you very much for your Luxy memory, Derek Morley in Romsey. If you remember listening to the great 208, tell us all about it and tell us what you were up to at the time when you were listening. 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Now, this is a classic. I think you're going to enjoy this.

0: kind of slips through the cracks, that one. The Walker Brothers on Boom, My Ship Is Coming In, and it was released between Make It Easy On Yourself and The Sun Ain't Gonna Shine Anymore, so sometimes it gets forgotten. Coming up next, a song that was recorded by a 16-year-old girl working as an office cleaner at Philadelphia Records.
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4: 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Lion's corner houses first appeared in 1909. 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High Street History.

0: The Christians on Boom, Ideal World. And before that, Evelyn Champagne King, who was only 16 and working as an office cleaner at Philadelphia Records when she recorded Shame. Right, it's time to dive into the advert archive. And thanks for your memories on these. This one is from Tim Sykes. And I've been looking forward to playing this one, Tim. Thanks for suggesting this.
1: Now there's a happy accident, an accident that could lead to opportunity. 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Dry, lifeless hair can take the fun out of your life, but you can put it back with Brill Cream. 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
1: Thanks for suggesting that one, Tim Sykes. Excellent choice. And if there's an old advert you'd like me to dive into the advert archive for, it's rob@boomradio.co.uk.

Morris Williams and the original of Stay. The Hollies did that, didn't they? And so did Jackson Brown and a few other people too. It's Rob Jones on Saturday here on Boom Radio, and I love this record. Great backing vocals, Mick Jagger sounding just like he always did, and Ronnie Wood and Keith Richards doing one of those classic Rolling Stones guitar riffs.

0: love that. The Rolling Stones on Boom from their album Foreign Tongues. That's In the Stars. And Dusty's next.
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0: There's Hot Chocolate and Boom. Everyone's a winner. And before that, Dusty, I'll try anything. And I will, because here's Judy Spires. Good morning.
1: Good morning. Well, I've got to ask you this.
0: Go on.
1: If you'll try anything. Are you waxed or do you pluck?
0: Neither. I'm well, just hairy.
1: Well, it's interesting, isn't it? I heard David Lloyd the other week talking about men in suits now. It is fashionable to wear nothing underneath them. No shirt, no T-shirt. And I think hairy chests are coming back.
0: Oh, good.
1: It's funny, isn't it? I grew up with the sort of the Burt Reynolds and the Magnums and the Sean Canaries, you know, all butch. All butch men and Freddie Mercury had hairy chest as well. Mm-hmm. But then sometime in the sort of 90s, I suppose, men started getting waxed. Mm-hmm. They're all clean shaved. I don't know what I feel about hairy chest now. I don't like a hairy back. That's a bit werewolfy.
0: No, that's not good, yeah.
1: That's a bit. No, I don't. So I'm asking our listeners today, men and women, how they feel about hairy chests.
0: Gosh. Right, well, I'll enjoy listening to that myself. I'm hairy all over, except in the right place, on my head.
1: Oh. But you wear it well. Oh, please tell me that's the next record you're playing.
0: No, I'm going to play Singing the Blues.

0: Chirpy, Tommy Steele on Boom and Singing the Blues. And tomorrow, our star with a huge repertoire is Neil Young. And Graham Bentley in Weymouth, that's the second mention for Weymouth this morning. Hi Rob, stop the vote now. There's only one Neil Young song you can play, and that's Powderfinger. Great show, by the way. Well, think about that one, Graham. And Mike Sammons is in Southend-on-Sea. Rob, I'd like to nominate the song Hanging on a Limb by Neil Young for the star with a huge repertoire tomorrow. The guitar work is superb and the backup vocals by Emmylou Harris are magnificent. Well, there's a good case for that, Mike. We'll see tomorrow morning when Neil Young is our star with a huge repertoire.
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Maxine Nightingale, Love Hit Me, and it was Redbox with Lean On Me before that, and that's just about it for me, Rob Jones, for today. Thank you very much for inviting me in this morning. Lovely to talk to you. Back tomorrow morning at 10, but coming up next after the midday news, Simon Bates with Simon 70s, whilst over on Boomlight, Jenny Hanley's got some lovely light music for you. The choice is yours. Enjoy the rest of your Saturday, and I'll leave you with this classic from the Four Tops.

When you look at Charlie Dawes' CV, it's amazing. She's done everything. I don't think she's done tightrope walking. That's perhaps the limitation. But acting, singing, composing, producing, she's done it all. Fear of Flying, when she first recorded it, didn't go down well with the record company. They thought it was a little bit too country and stuck their noses in the air and said, "Would you re-record it, please, Miss Dawe?" And she did, and she had a hit with it. On Simon 70's The Kinks, it's Boom.

0: course it hurts. Shouldn't have trod on it in the first place. The Manhattans and Hurt and the brilliant Lola by the Kinks on Simon 70s on Boom on a Saturday afternoon with the weather, you know, pretty good, to be honest, because you can actually afford to breathe. It's not quite so hot as it was. Tim Rice, magical name, Sir Tim Rice to you and me. He is a charmer, as you probably know, and so laid back, it's embarrassing. He lives a few miles down the road from me. I live in the poor area, where, you know, we're all struggling a bit. He lives in the, shall I say, more prosperous area of the Southwest, and does really well. Well enough to turn up at 9 o'clock on a Sunday evening and do legacy tracks. Vastly entertaining man, also hugely knowledgeable. Never seems to forget anything. Tim Rice, tomorrow night on Boom at 9 o'clock.
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quite a character. Melanie Safka was her name. With Lay Down, you could have had Brand New Key, and maybe we will in a couple of weeks. But she was a shy girl, even though she was enormously successful and quite tough. She was introduced by Keith Moon at the Isle of Wight Festival, I remember. And after that, she appeared at the Glastonbury Fair, which was the first attempt, really, to do the Glastonbury Festival. Melanie Safka and a word from our friends at Now That's What I Call Music. More water for the dog, Libby. They have a selection of music TV nostalgia channels, including Now Rock, Now 70s, which is great fun, and Now 80s. You can find them, Now That's What I Call Music, on Sky and on Virgin.

Michael Sullivan, thank you for the email. You'll enjoy that. Wizard, and this is the story. The story of my love baby, I guess you should say. It comes from an album which was a weird thing in many ways, produced in the mid-70s by Roy Wood and Wizard. The album was called Introducing Eddie and the Falcons, or maybe Falcons. There was a 7-inch single taken from that album. The album itself stands up brilliantly now, though I'm not quite sure whether the joke carries. Either way, it's Wizard, and therefore it's going to be classy and good and well worth listening to. With a word from our friends at Now That's What I Call Music. Yep, and Libby the dog, who's been panting a bit over the last couple of weeks. They have a selection of music TV nostalgia channels. They include Now Rock, of course, Now 80s, and my favourite, which is Now 70s. You'll find them on Sky and Virgin, and they're well worth your attention. They're kind of quirky. Bit like Boom, I guess. Now That's What I Call Music.

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As far as we're concerned, Frederick Knight was a one-hit wonder, but he did have hits in Canada, in America and Australia. 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

0: The song is Dreamboat Annie by Heart.
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4: 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Experience a live string and instrumental tribute to Fleetwood Mac surrounded by hundreds of candles. The Temple of Peace in Cardiff on the 7th of August. Gary Newman's UK tour is wrapping up soon, but you can see him along with Mark Almond at Crystal Palace Bowl London on August the 6th. Legendary hitmaker Dean Friedman will be at the Greystones, Sheffield on the 22nd of August.
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5: Here's Alex, turning at a junction. Alex cooks a mean Jalfrezi. And here's Sue, waiting to cross the road, off to get a takeaway.
6: Mm-hmm.
5: 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Whoever you meet, travel like you know them.
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You're the kind of babe that warms up the world. And little children run up to play with you. Even in a crowd, you stand alone. You can give me a look and just melt me, babe. You're the babe that holds my life together. And when I'm blue, I just have to think of you. I think of how it feels

Boom Radio on a Saturday afternoon. Kenny Williams, you're fabulous. Queen, you're my best friend. And Sutherland Brothers and Quiver, up to the news. And then please, stick around, come back, and we'll play you part two.

Boom Radio and Simon 70s. Now, here's a lady who has released, heaven knows how many albums, at least 24 and 15 compilation albums and 11 Grammy Awards. And she can sing classic, she can sing classical, rock, folk, pop, country. Only one person who can do all those things. Linda Ronstadt.

Three for the price of one. Chris Spedding, Motorbiking. Then Linda Ronstadt, It's So Easy. And the San Remo Strings, the San Remo Golden Strings, as they call themselves. And they were out of Detroit, Michigan. Here's a band that really outlived most others, I guess. They were formed initially in Sidcup, in Kent. And that was 1963. And the last I heard of them was their big farewell, which is, I think, in 2018 or something like that. They went through different phases, but they always produce really good stuff. Here they are in 1970, 7 years after they started playing, and they are the Pretty Things.

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7: Malham. Malham, a beautiful village in the North Yorkshire Dales, is famous for the Coe, 236-foot-high, natural limestone amphitheatre. At the top of the Cove, parts of Harry Potter were filmed. There is also Janet's Foss, where if you're lucky, you might see the fairies that live behind the waterfall. A mile from the centre of the village is Gordale Scar, with its overhanging cliffs and waterfalls. 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

Joni Mitchell. Haunting stuff, this flight tonight here on Boom Radio. And before that, a guy I played a few weeks ago who I'd forgotten, to be honest. He died, I guess, 10 years ago. His name was Guy Darrell. And the strange thing for me, anyway, was playing him on Boom Radio and playing him for the first time in a long time. Suddenly, there was a flurry of emails of people who remember seeing him live and also remember hearing him on the radio back in the 1970s. Guy Darrell, who died in Spain, and 2 days later, the composer of that song, I've Been Hurt, died. Strange coincidence, isn't it? A word from our friends at Now, That's What I Call Music. They have a selection of music, TV, nostalgia channels, including Now Rock, Now 70s and Now 80s. They also have a dog whose name is Libby. A little thing, not a big butch dog, but a little sort of corgi type thing. And Libby's great fun, but she feels the heat a bit. So today, a little bit easier and better for her. The selection of music, TV, nostalgia channels that makes up Now 70s, Now 80s, Now Rock, you can find on Sky and on Virgin.

The Planets, Lines, on Simon 70s on Boom Radio on a Saturday afternoon. And here's the song that breathes the 1970s.

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6: Hi, honey. It's me. I went to see the doctor today.

Peter Gabriel and Salisbury Hill, and before that, Sunny Leslie. She was one of two sisters who were born in India in what was then known as Madras, and they just about did everything. In fact, I remember them being interviewed by somebody, and I think it was Bob Harris, in about 1979, and Bob said to them, "How many singles have you recorded?" And neither of them could remember. They'd done so much backing singing over the years that it had all passed by them. The last I heard of them, they were singing together with the James Last Band on tour. Either way, Sunny Leslie and Doctor's Orders into this. Oh, better country.

0: 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The Bellamy Brothers on Boom.
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Oh, you little trustmaker. Barry Blue and the Times, and coming up, Status Quo. I'll see you tomorrow if you can make it. And the good news is that Judy Spires is back. Next.

Good afternoon. It's Judy Spires here down in Devon. Thanks to Simon Bates for the last couple of hours. I'm not sure about the way he said, Judy Spires is back. Sounded like a bit of a threat, didn't it? But anyway, I'm taking Lou Christie's suggestion, making you an offer you can't refuse. Two more hours of great music for people who appreciate the good stuff. Us boom listeners.

on Electric Avenue and the Drifters. Perfect for a Saturday afternoon. Have you noticed how a lot of young people say perfect? I had a waitress this week and everything we said to her, she answered perfect. Just as well it was, really. Right, I hope the weather is a little kinder to you wherever you are in the country. We've certainly had a bit of leakage from the sky these last few days in Devon. Couldn't exactly call it heavy rain. But I tell you what has been bliss. Turning on a cold tap and getting cold water. And we actually had to put the duvet on last night. We have been sleeping, as I'm sure many of you have, with just a sheet. And I had a sort of loosely tied sarong on. But we gave up on that when we woke up one morning and my husband had it on. It wasn't really his colour. Anyway, that's the weather out of the way. Let's get on with the great music we have today. Some you will know and love. Some you may have hated in the past. But it conjures up great memories for you today. And some surprises. I've got Nirvana. Safer ground now, though. And I defy anyone not to appreciate this.

Fabulous. It's Saturday afternoon, it's Boom, and I'm Judy Spires. That, of course, was The Hollies. Alan Clark playing that beautiful harmonica there. Someone gave me a learn to play the harmonica kit once. Have you seen them? Very amusing. Hours of fun. It's not easy, you know. It makes an unholy racket if you suck instead of blowing. Here's a man who never made an unholy racket in his life.

0: Two legends for the price of one here on Boom. Nat King Cole, Going to the Ends of the Earth, conducted and arranged by the great Nelson Riddle.
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ABBA and Sir Douglas Quintet, which reminds me, thank you to everyone who wished me luck for the Sing It Retreat charity concert I did in Taunton last Friday night. Sorry I couldn't be there, said Jerry Forbes of Dundee. Not on my bus route. Still, hopefully see you on the One More Dream cruise in December and hopefully get to meet you. What a thrill that'll be for you, or not. Hey, might even get a duet together if there's karaoke. Oh, be careful what you wish for, Jerry. I never sing in the right place in a duet. Which brings me back to the last two numbers I just played. ABBA and She's About a Mover. We did a version of Super Trooper on stage, and our lovely director, Oliver Brennan, who is the resident director on the musical Wicked in London's West End, wanted us to stand stock still like troopers. Well, due to information overload and the heat and generally being puddled, I forgot this. And you know those kiddies shows that you see, and there's always one naughty one in the wrong place at the wrong time doing the wrong thing. Guess who that was?

Oh, yeah. A melancholy tale of lost love from Roxy Music. Less of a story of optimism now, a bit of jazz swing. It's Brother, a new one from Paul Stone and his Basement Collective, so called because it was recorded in Paul's underground studio in Yorkshire.

0: I do like that. That's a new one, Brother, from Paul Stone and his Basement Collective. When we say we play surprises on Booms, not just for you, you know, surprise us too. Not this next one, though. It's Vintage Springfields.
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Springfield's own Bidu with A Summer of 42. By the way, thank you for sharing your memories of 66 with us here on Boom. 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

0: 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Billy Ray Cyrus and his achy breaky heart. 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Must have been what Martha and the Vandellas were complaining about in this next number.
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steady on. Fleetwood Mac with some big love. Certainly sounded big. None of your little stuff. Straight for the big version. And before that, a drop of Motown from Martha and her Vandellas. Don't worry, there's more Motown where that came from. And name me another radio station, if you can, where Al McCogan and Nirvana would both be on the same playlist. Only Boom. But hold up, we got the news first, and to take us there, could there be any other group who defined the summer more than the Beach Boys? Just let-

Bobby socks and the blue jeans. What a great look. What a great sound kicking off the 3 o'clock hour here on Boom with me, Judy Spires. You okay, Fred?

The Ramones, and before them a bit of reggae from Errol Dunkley. Now, so many Boom listeners say that Boom has added to the enjoyment of their lives, like Beverly Lucas from Croydon. Hi, Beverly. Because we play the music you love and grew up with, bringing back so many memories of, in many cases, happier times. And I suddenly remembered a TV show, I don't know if you remember it, Dr. Michael Mosley made it back in 2010, in which he took Sylvia Sims, it was Dickie Bird, Kenneth Kendall, Lionel Blair, Liz Smith, to a country house decked out like a 70s time capsule. And they dressed in 70s clothes, slept in replicas of their own bedrooms, watched television from that era, and talked about 1975 in the present tense. And they took Dickie Bird back to Lourdes to relive the atmosphere. That was wonderful. There were challenges, physical ones, but overall, by the end of the week, memory, mood, flexibility, stamina, and even eyesight had improved in almost all of the cases. And in some cases, they'd shed up to 20 years in their apparent biological age. So, listening to Boom and records like this from Al McCogan could be shedding years.

0: Dipping into the 60s there with the Platters, and before that the 50s with Al McCogan, hopefully bringing back memories of your youth, lifting your spirits and making you feel younger. With us here on Boom.
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5: Stonehaven, a town on the northeast coast of Scotland, 15 miles south of Aberdeen. Nearby is Dunottar Castle. And during the town's Hogmanay festivities, locals parade down the high street swinging huge fireballs. John Reith, the first DG of the BBC, was born there, as was Robert William Thompson, who invented the refillable fountain pen. Boom Radio, across the UK, including Stonehaven.

Jojo Gunn and Daryl Hall and John Oates. I can't go for that. Talking of which, I've got a question to ask ladies, and gents for that matter. Where do you stand on hairy chests? I'm talking about for men, of course. Although, whatever floats your boat. And now, the reason I'm asking is because I was listening to David Lloyd the other day, and he mentioned suits for men being fashionable, but not with shirts or T-shirts underneath, but with bare chests. Now, in my youth, indeed the 70s and the 80s, a hirsute man was a sign of him being really butch. You know, Tom Selleck, Burt Reynolds, Sean Connery. Then the 90s and the early 2000s completely reversed that. There was a lot of plucking and waxing going on. And now, with body positivity and a 1970s fashion revival like unbuttoned shirts and knitwear, the hairy look is apparently highly fashionable once again. So what do you think? To pluck and wax or go native? Let me know. Judy at boomradio.co.uk.

Nirvana and Tiny Goddess. And I'm sure you were delighted to find that that was not Kurt Cobain's 1990s American grunge band of the same name. I think even on Boom, where we play a huge variety of music, we'd draw the line at that. That was the 1960s British psychedelic rock band Nirvana. And this is the latest from the still magnificent Carly Simon.

0: Carly Simon's latest howl from her first album of original material in 18 years comes in waves, and it's released later this month, and I hope we'll be playing more from that. Now, I promised you more Motown. Coming up, here's Stevie.
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Another star from the star that is Stevie Wonder and the Zombies there in the time of the season. Well, it certainly is the season for weddings. But then, when isn't it? And we love hearing about your weddings here on Boom. It's a feature I do on my Friday show, and we play a record that you associate with that day or just with your relationship. But we like a nice full story. Now, Marie Lloyd Crooks of Hampshire got in touch to say, first marriage, hubby's suit only arrived 2 hours before the service, cars didn't turn up for me and the bridesmaid, the photographer went to the wrong church. The second one, I lost my voice on the morning of the wedding. Oh, my lordy. Now, whoa, whoa, whoa. You have tickled my taste buds, Marie. But I want to hear more. We need to unpick that, flesh it out a bit. Let's have a song you associate with at least one of the marriages. All you have to do is go to boomradio.co.uk, click on the typewriter and tell all.

0: Madonna with a phrase I bet she's used a few times. Got some nice hairy chest stories coming in, but you'll have to wait till next week to hear those because it's almost time for me to slip, slide and make way for Dave Brown. But there's life in me yet, though. Beatles for one.
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The Whispers and the Beatles drawing my time to a close here with you on Boom till Friday at 2. Well, I'm off on the high seas tomorrow down in Exmouth on duty with the harbour master himself, so better get my act together. And if you're on the water, 10 knots in the channel, please. Thank you for being here. Have a wonderful weekend and week with us here on Boom. And I'll leave you with someone who's definitely got a hairy chest.

astrology to tell me what's right. The sign I'm looking at is such a beautiful sight. Yeah, yeah, there's something about you, baby, I like. Uh-huh. I said, yeah, yeah, there's something about you, baby, I like. I said, yeah, yeah, there's something about you, baby, I like.

What a colourful life that rock and roll and R&B legend had. It sadly ended in prison, but in his time on the outside, he made some great records, including Leave My Kitten Alone. That was the great Little Willie John. And he opens up the Boom Jukebox. And a very good afternoon to you. This is Dave Brown from a breezy Darlington. And I've got 3 hours of fabulous jukebox memories to play

The Rainbows and Denis Denis, and as far as I know, the original version that was covered by Blondie with great success, unless you know different. And thank you, Judy Spires, great show as always, and I agree with what Judy said about listening to Boom certainly makes you feel younger. I will drink to that, Judy. Glass of tequila, anyone? Pass me the salt and the lime.

0: Tequila!
1: I don't mind if I do. The Champs and Tequila on the Boom Jukebox. Oh, just a small one then. And this is Dave Brown. I'm with you until 7 o'clock tonight on Boom with some fabulous jukebox tunes, even if I say so myself. Here comes our first number one from this day, 1st of August 1960, when this was on top of the UK charts for Johnny Kidd and the Pirates.
0: Ooh.

0: This is the Boom Jukebox with the UK's number one song from this day, the 1st of August 1960. Johnny Kidd and the Pirates, Shaken All Over.
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0: Saturday afternoon with Dave Brown, and that's the soul rock fusion of San Francisco's Sly and the Family Stone and Dance to the Music on the Boom Jukebox. And we were all aboard the last train to London with ELO, which is a lot better, let's face it, than hearing that dreaded announcement, replacement bus service.
1: It's the Fabulous 50s, Treasury of Hits.

American teen idol Tommy Sands, who was once married to Nancy Sinatra on the fabulous 50s Treasury of Hits, and Sing Boy Sing, his final US hit from 1958. And he followed the chords and a lovely dollop of doo-wop from 1954, Shaboom, Life Could Be a Dream, on the Boom Jukebox. And we will raid the Treasury again in about an hour from now.

0: This is Dave Brown, Saturday afternoon on Boom, and we are playing Bachman Turner Overdrive. You ain't seen nothing yet on the Boom Jukebox, as today is the heavenly birthday of Tim Bachman, born this day, 1st of August 1951, one of the founder members of the group. The godfather of soul, Mr. J.B. James Brown, is on the way next.
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This is the Boom Jukebox, and I remember that song coming out in 1976. I was an apprentice plumber at the time, and I had a little transistor radio on site. And when I heard that for the very first time, and even now when I hear it, I haven't a clue what the lyrics are. Pluto Shervington and Dat. And Papa's got a brand new bag, according to James Brown, on the Boom Jukebox.

Cordettes on the Boom Jukebox from 1956 and their version of the much-covered Born to Be With You. I must admit, I do love that thumping Dave Edmunds, Phil Spector-inspired version of that song from the 1970s. And this is Dave Brown lining up more jukebox favourites, including a Motown moment from Gladys Knight and the Pips very soon. But first, here's a word from our partners at the Whitby 60 Spectacular, which returns this September. It's a fantastic weekend packed with the very biggest hits of the 1960s, and it's on the beautiful North Yorkshire coast. Headlining this year is million-selling star Paul Jones with the Manfreds, alongside the Dreamers, Union Gap, the Tornadoes, and the Foremost. And the weekend also features outstanding tributes to Frankie Valli, The Hollies, The Kinks, The Beatles, Elvis, Buddy Holly, and many, many more. It's at the Whitby Pavilion from Friday, 18th of September to Sunday, the 20th of September. And you can get your tickets now at whitby-live.com. That's whitby-live.com.

0: I remember buying the Gladys Knight and the Pips Everybody Needs Love LP with my paper round money. I bought it from the bargain rack at Woolworths in Darlington. And from that LP, that was their first UK Top 20 hit. From 1967, Take Me in Your Arms and Love Me. And it's a Motown moment on the Boom Jukebox. And I'm sure you know me with my love of Motown. We'll sprinkle a few more in before seven. Tonight.
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4: 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Experience a live string and instrumental tribute to Fleetwood Mac surrounded by hundreds of candles. The Temple of Peace in Cardiff on the 7th of August. Gary Newman's UK tour is wrapping up soon, but you can see him along with Mark Olmond at Crystal Palace Ball, London on August the 6th. Legendary hitmaker Dean Friedman will be at the Greystones, Sheffield on the 22nd of August.
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Peter and Gordon on the Boom Jukebox from 1965, and their version of To Know You Is To Love You, and they followed Guy Mitchell, She's My Truly, Truly Fair. It's time for a music milestone on the show, and it was on this day, 1st of August 1971, that George Harrison organised the concert for Bangladesh for victims of war and famine in that country. It took place at Madison Square Gardens. Bob Dylan, Ringo Starr, Billy Preston and Eric Clapton all performed at the gig. So to the news at 5 we go on Boom with George and My Sweet Lord.

Oh, it sounds idyllic. Sipping on a rum cocktail with Bobby Bloom in Montego Bay on the Boom Radio Jukebox on a Saturday afternoon. We can dream, can't we? And the Byrds followed from 1966 with Mr. Spaceman.

Marino Marini and his quartet on the Boom Jukebox. That's Coma Prima. That was a big hit in the UK charts. Christmas of 1958 when it peaked at number two. And this is Dave Brown from Darlington with Jukebox Favourites until 7 o'clock tonight. I live in County Durham, but from where I live, I can easily walk into Yorkshire. Can do it in about 15, 20 minutes max. I just cross over the River Tees on the bridge in Blackwell, and I'm in North Yorkshire. And today, it's officially Yorkshire Day. And our very own Claire Teal is marking Yorkshire Day with a special programme from Kildwick, near Skipton, in North Yorkshire. And she's got an hour of the finest talent from the county. And it's at 9 tonight, only on Boom, celebrating Yorkshire Day.

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8: And the Isle of Man. The island is a self-governing British Crown dependency nestled in the heart of the Irish Sea. It boasts a compelling 10,000-year history with its craggy coastline dotted with medieval forts, towers, castle and vibrant culture. The Isle of Man TT is a hair-raising motorcycle race which has been held here for well over a century. Boom Radio across the UK and the Isle of Man.

0: That's Harmony Grass, led by session singer extraordinaire Tony Rivers of Tony Rivers and the Castaways fame on the Boom Jukebox. Come on, move in a little closer. And they follow John Paul Young and Love Is in the Air.
1: It's the Fabulous 50s, Treasury of Hits.

Joe Stafford on the fabulous 50s Treasury of Hits from 1951 and Shrimp Boats. We all know what we're having for tea tonight. And Carl Mann sang Pretend on the Boom Jukebox from 1959. And this is Dave Brown reminding you we'll pay another visit to the Treasury in around about an hour from now. Let's move up to this day, the 1st of August 1971. And we're going to hear a song that was offered to Andy Williams, but he declined. And then when it was a chart hit, he did make a version of it. Al Green had a soulful version of this tune, but for some reason it never charted in the UK. The Bee Gees had America's number one this day, 55 years ago, with this masterpiece.

0: America's number one single. This day, August 1st, 1971. That's the Bee Gees and the wonderful How Can You Mend a Broken Heart on the Boom Jukebox.
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Eagles, One of These Nights on the Boom Jukebox, and they followed the Archies with Sugar Sugar. And here comes the fella known as Old Leather Lungs. What a voice on this guy. It's Frankie Lane.

Frankie Lane, what a set of pipes that guy had. And a UK chart topper from 1956 on the Boom Jukebox. And the tale of that woman in love. I've got a fabulous Motown moment lined up in just a moment. But while we're talking about charts, don't forget tomorrow at 12, we have the vintage charts with Peter Quinn. And Peter's going to be heading back to this week in 1972 and 1981, followed by 1958 with Professor Paul Robey across on our sister station, Boom Light. As I say, Sunday is chart day on Boom, and as someone who loves their charts, for me, it is unmissable.

0: A boom jukebox song surprise and a Motown moment all rolled into one from a Canadian group called The Hearts of Stone and If I Could Give You My World. And we'll have another Motown moment on the way after six, and it's from a Motown unsung hero, but she was the darling of the Northern Soul scene. Plenty to choose from there then.
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Diamonds from Jet Harris and Tony Meehan on the Boom Jukebox. And we also heard one of Elvis's favourite singers, Roy Hamilton, with Don't Let Go. News at 6 on the way, but first, let's celebrate the birthday today of Paul Gray of Eddie and the Hot Rods. Let's hear their big hit to the news at 6 on Boom. This is Do Anything You Wanna Do.

Boss Skaggs and a bit of Blue Eyed Soul on the Boom Jukebox from his album Down To Then Left, which I recall was the follow-up to Silk Degrees. That is Hollywood and Nancy Sinatra and Lee Hazlewood, who made some great tunes together, sang all about Jackson. And after hearing that again, it's made me wonder, how hot is a pepper sprout?

The Crickets on the Boom Jukebox from 1959 and Love's Made a Fool of You. And this is Dave Brown on Saturday evening. Hope you're enjoying the songs on the jukebox. Let's enjoy the UK number one song from this day. 1st of August 1966. Their lead singer was called Reg and they hailed from Andover in Hampshire. Can you guess who they are?

0: I saw that band live a couple of times in the 70s. Reg Presley, great showman. They started life as the Troglodytes, but shortened their name to the Trogs, and that was the UK's number one song this day in 1966 with A Girl Like You on the Boom Jukebox.
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0: The Beatles, or was it really just John on the Boom Jukebox and the Ballad of John and Yoko? And they followed Sister Sledge, still going strong today, with Mama Never Told Me.
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The great Jimmy Rogers from 1957 on the Fabulous 50s Treasury of Hits. Jimmy had an American number one with that song, Honeycomb. And we also heard from Tom and Serena Jameson, a brother and sister act from Boston, Massachusetts, better known as the Jamies. And that was the much-covered Summertime, Summertime from 1958 on the Boom Jukebox. We're going to raid the treasury again three more times on next week's show. It's time to rock and to recognise the heavenly birthday of Boz Burrell of Bad Company.

0: Boz Burrell of rock legends Bad Company was born this day, the 1st of August 1946. That's Can't Get Enough of Your Love on the Boom Jukebox, where the Beach Boys play next.
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5: 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Here's a song to help explain. 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

The Moments and the Jack in the Box. A little warm-up for Saturday Soul, which is on the way at 7 tonight on the Boom Jukebox. And we also heard the Beach Boys singing Help Me Rhonda. I've got a bit of doo-wop on the way. But let's face it, music is perhaps the greatest legacy of all. And on Sunday night, as a finale to our Legacy Track series on Graham Dean's Breakfast Show, Sir Tim Rice joins Boom to host a special hour of Legacy Tracks celebrating the unsung heroes whose names we may not know, but whose work we will never forget. It's going to be a fabulous show. It's tomorrow night at 9 on Boom Radio.

Wow, this is the Boom Radio Jukebox. Can you tell I enjoyed that song? And that's one of the great rock and roll stories. Apparently, that group were discovered singing in the New York subway. They are the Crests, and that's 16 Candles from 1958. They were one of the first mixed-race doo-wop groups at the time. They comprised of three African-Americans, one Puerto Rican, and one Italian-American by the name of Johnny Maestro, who was the lead singer on that fabulous song. It's time for a Motown moment on the Boom Jukebox, and I promised you a song from a Motown unsung hero. Here she is, Miss Barbara McNair.

0: That's Mud from 1976 on the Boom Jukebox. That was their penultimate chart hit, Shake You Down. It seemed like a change of labels from Rack Records to Private Stock meant a change of fortunes for the band, but they did go out with Lean On Me in Christmas of the same year, and then that was it for Les Gray and the Boys, chart-wise. And before Mud, we heard a Motown moment from Barbara McNair and Baby A Go-Go. Barbara was an unsung hero at Motown, made some fabulous records, no real chart success, but she had many hits on the UK Northern Soul scene, including that one. We just heard Baby A Go-Go.
1: Psst. You. Yeah, you. Listening to the radio. Up to whatever. We just wanted to let you know there's a lotto draw coming up, and
2: it could be you.
1: Yeah, what he said. Lotto, from the National Lottery. Rules and procedures apply. Players must be 18 or over.
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Calm down, fellas. Chubby Checker on the Boom Jukebox. It's the dancing party as we get ready for Saturday Soul, which is here very soon after the news at 7. 2 hours of glorious soul music. Then at 9, a change of programmes. Claire Teal's here from Kildwick near Skipton, celebrating Yorkshire Day with an hour of Yorkshire's finest. And then it's Graham Torrington's Late Show and Quentin's On the Night Ride at midnight. So from me, Dave Brown, thank you so much for listening. Let's do it again same time next Saturday at 4 when we'll crank up the mighty Wurlitzer. Enjoy the rest of your weekend and take care.

0: from the Sky News Centre at 7. The Football Association has joined European football's governing body in revealing its lost confidence in Gianni Infantino. That's despite the FIFA president's decision to scrap plans to sell off a stake in the World Cup. Lots of reactions still coming in on this story. This was the Prime Minister earlier.
1: What's your response to the FIFA climb-down, Prime Minister?
2: Well, it's the right decision.
0: UEFA says it was a shabby, backroom opaque deal that was anything but transparent. Staying with the Prime Minister, and he's dubbed his successor as Greater Manchester Mayor, the Queen of the North. Labour candidate Bev Craig won the largest by-election in British history, beating Reform UK Sian Astley in the second round. The Greens came third, while recently formed Restore Britain pushed the Conservatives into fifth place. She says she can't wait to get to work on Monday morning.
3: For me, the plan that I've got for Greater Manchester will be focused on our priorities, and any new money, power or control that we get goes on those priorities. Jobs for everyone, building the homes we can afford, and investing into vibrant town centres to make life better.
0: The EU says it will hold an emergency meeting on Tuesday to discuss mass migrant crossings into the Spanish enclave of Ceuta. Around 60,000 people crossed into the territory from Morocco in just 24 hours yesterday, prompting Spain to install a 500-metre sea barrier. At least 86 people are confirmed to have died. A 16-year-old has died after a collision between a scrambler bike and a lorry in County Tyrone. The crash happened in Cole Island on Thursday evening. Now to sport, and Neil Fahey has cemented his place in the history books with a seventh career Commonwealth gold medal. The paracyclist took the tandem sprint title alongside pilot Aaron Pope at the Velodrome in Glasgow earlier. He recovered from a crash in a decider against James Ball of Wales to become champion. And EastEnders star Shane Ritchie has been charged with drink driving. Essex police say the actor is due in court next month after he was arrested in Harlow on Wednesday night. That's the latest. I'm Stevie Shillinglaw. B-O-O-M.
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5: Any showers across Scotland easing tonight, leaving many with a dry night and clear spells. Feeling cool in the countryside though, with temperatures down. You can expect lows of around 10 degrees Celsius.
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0: Yorkshire. 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
0: Boom Radio High Street History. Dulcie's Shoes began life in 1863 on John Upson's Barrow on Woolwich Town Market. He opened a store, and by 1956 there were 250 of them, trading initially as Upson's, becoming Dulcie's to sound more continental. It then became part of the British Shoe Corporation, moving to a base in Leicester. In the early 2000s recession, the Dulcie's shops were sold on and then rebranded. High Street History.
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0: From the Sky News Centre at 9, the FIFA president's backtracked overnight on plans to sell a stake in the World Cup after it was widely criticised. European football's governing body, UEFA, says it has lost confidence in Gianni Infantino. Eddie Burnham says he has spoken to Spain's prime minister and offered assistance after around 60,000 migrants crossed a border into Ceuta in North Africa. Spain has installed a new sea barrier now to protect the territory. At least 86 people died while most have returned to Morocco. EU leaders have called for a unified response to mass crossings. Juan Jesus Vivas is the mayor president of Ceuta.
1: We must increase confidence in the future of our city. We must use all necessary resources to ensure that what we have experienced for the second time is not repeated. It is vital to ensure that the border here, bearing in mind infrastructure, staff and laws, have the correct resources.
0: Staying with the Prime Minister, and he says Bev Craig will bring intelligence, compassion and determination to the role of Greater Manchester Mayor. She won the race to succeed Andy Burnham, beating the Reform UK candidate in the second round of counting. Police Scotland are continuing to appeal for witnesses after a man was killed in a crash in Perthshire. The 46-year-old died following a collision on the A9 near Dunkeld yesterday morning. Now to sport, and Aberdeen have started their Scottish Premiership campaign with a dramatic 2-1 win against Hearts. They scored both of their goals in injury time at Pittodrie, including a 95th-minute penalty from captain Kevin Nisbet, and he says they weren't going to settle for a draw.
2: I think as soon as we score, we still have 4 minutes left. We've got a lot of pace in the team, and the one time targets in the and behind the defence, we score. So yeah, it's a great win and a great start.
0: St Mirren meanwhile claimed a 2-0 victory over Falkirk in the 3 p.m. kickoff. And EastEnders star Shane Ritchie has been charged with drink driving. Essex police say the actor is due in court next month. That was after he was arrested in Harlow on Wednesday night. That's the latest. I'm Stevie Shillinglaw.
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5: Any showers across Scotland easing tonight, leaving many with a dry night and clear spells. Feeling cool in the countryside though, with temperatures down. You can expect lows of around 10 degrees Celsius.
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Hello, it's Claire Teal here with you on Boom Radio, and it's Yorkshire Day. So for the next hour, we're going to be showcasing great music and artists from God's Own County, home to stunning scenery, tasty scran, big bits of steel, the odd whippet and unmistakable accents. So come on, raise a brew and let's celebrate in style.

And that was Star, featuring one of Yorkshire's most loved, most distinct voices, that of Pauline Matthews, a.k.a. Kiki D, born in Bradford. So we started in Conisbrough near Doncaster. That's the birthplace of Tony Christie. Now, he was born Anthony Fitzgerald, and he took his stage name from the actress Julie Christie. Now, she was born in India, but she did play Liz in the classic movie Billy Liar, which was filmed in Bradford. So from Bradford to Leeds and the Ryan family. So Mum Marion, she enjoyed a scene success in the 50s. She gave birth to twin sons, Paul and Barry, who sang together in the 60s. Now, Paul Ryan, he didn't enjoy the stress of performing, and so he concentrated more on the songwriting side, penning million-seller Eloise for his brother Barry in 1968. But here they are together a couple of years earlier. Have Pity on the Boy.

Becky Abbott singing there, and that was Rotterdam from the beautiful South, formed in Hull by Paul Heaton and Dave Hemingway, formerly of the House Martins, also formed in Hull by Paul Heaton and Dave Hemingway. And we go back to Bradford now, home to the rock band Smokey. Hits include Living Next Door to Alice and this one, Lay Back in the Arms of Someone.

0: Smokey from Bradford. Now, classical composer Delius was also born in Bradford. Some people think he came from Norwich, but that was a Delius myth.
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6: Scarborough. It's the largest holiday resort on the Yorkshire coast. Visitors flooded in after 1626 when Elizabeth Farrow discovered a stream of acidic water running from one of the cliffs. When the Grand Hotel was completed in 1867, it was one of the largest hotels in the world, and Anne Bronte is buried in the town. Boom Radio, across the UK, including Scarborough.

Hello, you're listening to Yorkshire Born Claire Teal here on Boom Radio, and we are celebrating Yorkshire Day. And that was Joe Cocker, born in Sheffield. From singing in the pubs and clubs around his home city, he went on to become an international superstar, famed for that gritty voice and passionate performance. And before he found success, Joe worked as a fitter for the East Midlands Gas Board in Sheffield, not only installing a gas fire for Jarvis Cocker's mum, but also occasionally babysitting the infant Jarvis. No relation. Jarvis would of course go on to lead Sheffield Britpop band Pulp. So Joe Cocker recorded Delta Lady in 69. A year later, Leeds-born Jeff Christie had a massive success with a song he'd originally written for the Tremolos. They recorded it but didn't release it. So the producer removed Dave Munden's vocals and Jeff replaced them with his own. Christie was born and Yellow River hit number one in 26 countries.

We are Detective by the Thompson Twins, forged in Sheffield in 1977 and becoming massive pop stars in the 80s. The name came from Thompson and Thompson, the two bumbling detectives from the Tintin comics, who weren't actually twins, but they did look almost identical, but their surnames spelt differently, Thompson and Thompson. Of course, the pop group, also not identical, and there were three of them. From detective to 70s action comedy TV show The Persuaders. Now, Tony Curtis, he was born in New York, which, to be fair, was named after the old York. And Roger Moore, before he was famous, worked as a knitwear model in Yorkshire. I know this for a fact, because my mum had quite a few of those patterns. Now, of course, John Barry was born in York, one of Britain's greatest film composers. He did the James Bond films, Out of Africa. He wrote Born Free with Boomlight's very own Don Black. And, of course, the theme to The Persuaders.

Catherine Howe from Halifax, and the song was Harry. She won an Ivor Novello Award for writing it. And so to another great songwriter, the man with a golden voice and another Sheffield son, Mr. Paul Carrack. He rose to prominence in the mid-70s, and he's stayed there ever since.

0: That's Paul Carrack, Is Anybody Going to San Antone? And that is from his latest album, The Countryside of Paul Carrack, Volume 2, to be released August 7th. Now, we stay in Sheffield after this.
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song. Every kind of people. Robert Palmer, he was born in Batley in 1949. The family then moved to Malta till he was 12 and then on to Scarborough. So we'll never know whether Robert Palmer ever got the chance to go to the Las Vegas of the North, Batley Variety Club. Robert said in his last interview that Yorkshire had given him a healthy work ethic and a straightforwardness. Well, then. We've already been to Hull and back. But two more connections for you. In a couple of minutes, everything but the girl. But first, Adrian Hill of Hull, who became 50s crooner Ronnie Hilton. Big fan of Leeds United, by all accounts. Now, in 1950, Ronnie had a hit with this Baker Knight song. Some 11 years later, Elvis would take it to the top of the charts.

That's a great song and a great band, Each and Everyone, Everything But the Girl, formed in Hull. Now, thank you for joining us for our rootle through the eras, unearthing northern treasures. I, for one, am impressed at the extent of Yorkshire's contribution to music. Very good. Muck and nettles, we did it any road. So we'll leave you with a final song from much-loved, much-missed Yorkshireman Chris Rea. And from me, Claire Teal, till the next time, happy Yorkshire Day.

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2: Looking into Sunday, there'll be a few showers in Scotland, otherwise fine and dry, with plenty of sunshine in the south. Very warm here, with cloud thickening in the west and highs of around 27 degrees Celsius.

Aretha Franklin, what a fool believes. And before that, on Boom Radio, Liverpool Express, and You Are My Love. Well, here's hoping your August the 1st has gone well, and happy Yorkshire Day. How great was that to get all those great Yorkshire connections with Claire between 9 and 10 o'clock tonight? Absolutely wonderful.

Summer 2026 and Boom Radio. Firstly, with us the Four Seasons, The Proud One, and then Georgie Fame with Daylight. If you were around on the show last night, you may remember we were chatting about caravans, whether it being a static van or maybe a tourer, and your memories of where you've been with your caravan over the years. And this came in from Richie Price on social media earlier on this week. Graham loved it. Had a tourer for years and then purchased a static van. Went from caravanning with no hookup, heavy framed awnings, gas mantles and a foot pump to island beds, four bathrooms, central heating and all the mod cons. Moved to a static, but loved it. At times, do miss the variety of sites there to visit.

0: Cindy Christmas and Lean On You on Boom Radio. More of your thoughts then on caravanning. Ronald Green got in touch on social media. This was on Boom Radio's social media earlier on this week. Yes, I've owned a couple of tourers in my time. Got fed up with the traffic beeping me, so converted to a VW camper, which is now much quicker. Well done to you, Ronald.
1: Hello, this is Claire Teal. 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So join me on Sunday for a couple of hours of hand-picked treasures.
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Boom Radio, the weekend with Tina Turner. I don't want to fight ahead of that. The Beatles and Help. Time for Atlantic Crossing. This is where every weekend around about this time I take you over to America and we celebrate one of the giants of American music. And it really is a giant this weekend. Elvis Aaron Presley, the American singer and actor, referred to as the King of Rock and Roll. And he's widely regarded as one of the most significant figures of the 20th century. Elvis' energetic and sexual provocative performances, star combined with a mixture of influences, crossed colour lines during a transformation era in race relations. Yeah, Elvis Presley.

My featured artist this weekend on Atlantic Crossing on Boom Radio, Elvis Presley. And who would you like me to feature next weekend? They obviously need to be an American artist, male, female, band. Do let me know. The email address, as always, to get through, gt@boomradio.co.uk.

says, oh, wrong number, sorry to waste your time. And I think to myself, why now? Why me? Why?

0: Always a great sing-along song, that. The Art Company and Susanna. If you want chilling out this Saturday night on Boom Radio, you found exactly the right place here. At exactly 11 o'clock tonight, half an hour of beautiful music. Yes, the late night love songs on the way very soon now.
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5: Psst. You. 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

The voice of Heather Small together with M People, Search for the Hero, and before that on Boom, Them and Baby Please Don't Go. 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

such a great feel to this piece of music. Spira Gyra, Morning Dance, and ahead of that on Boom Radio, Lenny Welsh with Since I Fell For You. All right then, let's go to the Late Night Love Songs at 11 with this from the Everly Brothers.

It's exactly 11 o'clock. Let's get them on air. Saturday night's Leonard Love Songs, beginning tonight with this from Queen.

It happens every Friday and Saturday nights between 11 and 11.30 on Boom Radio. Half an hour of beautiful music that I like to call the Line of Love Songs. Opening up tonight with Queen and Love of My Life. In a moment, Whitney Houston, but first this from Benny King.

Wow, she knew how to belt out a great love song, didn't she? Whitney Houston and One Moment in Time. The Land of Love Songs on Boom Radio. Had a lovely email in from Danny from St. Osyth in Essex to say, you've been talking about caravan holidays. Well, I'm with my family on holiday at a caravan park in St. Osyth, so please give us a mention this Saturday night. Well, there's your mention.

0: Two songs perfectly placed back to back on Saturday night's Leonard Love Songs on Boom Radio. Firstly was Rod Stewart and What a Difference a Day Makes, and then Mudd with Show Me You're a Woman. Don't forget, if you like your love songs throughout the week, Diana Luke's here Monday to Thursday. She's on air between 10 and midnight. And at exactly 11 o'clock, just like I do here at the weekend, she plays some love songs. She likes to call it the Luke of Love. 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
5: 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In 1962, Britain's first ever casino was opened in Brighton, and it's home to the oldest purpose-built cinema in the UK. ABBA won the Eurovision here in 1974, and Brighton became a city just over 20 years ago. 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

Wow, such a voice. Love his voice. Neil Diamond, hello again. And before that, closing the Late Night Love songs this weekend on Boom Radio, Marvin Gaye, Tammy Terrell, and You're All I Need to Get By. There'll be more Late Night Love songs next weekend, Friday and Saturday between 11 and 11.30. And as always, if it's a special weekend for you next weekend, I say every week, but it's true. 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And now on Boom, Grace Kennedy.

Love it. Grace Kennedy and Strong on Boom Radio. Well, this weekend you can take a trip back in time to Operation Market Harbour. The Leicestershire event recreates the sights and sounds of World War II and post-war years, with historic vehicles, living history camps and reenactments offering a fascinating glimpse into the past. If it's that, or if that's your part of the world, enjoy that tomorrow, won't you?

0: 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Firstly, it was the OJs, Message in Our Music, and then the Beach Boys with Caroline No. How do you fancy some Barry Manilow? Hang on there.
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ABBA, the winner takes it all, and before that then on Boom, it was Barry Manilow and Somewhere in the Night. If you're up bright and early on Sunday morning, well, your Sunday morning gets underway at 6 o'clock with Charles Nove here on Boom Radio, followed at 8 with Rod Whiting from his summer house in Lincolnshire, including wildlife expert Mary Porter and gardening guru John Stirland. All tomorrow morning from 6 here on Boom.

Babyface featuring Stevie Wonder. How come? How long? Before that, and boom, Adam Faith and A Message to Martha. And that is almost it for Graham this Saturday night on Boom Radio. August the 1st today, and it is, and it has been all day today, Yorkshire Day. And I felt like a little bit of a Yorkshire sandwich this Saturday night, because between 9 and 10 you had Claire Teal with a few connections from Yorkshire. And then just after me, after the news of midnight tonight, our very own Yorkshire man, Quentin, will be here on the night ride on Boom. So I've been the filling in the sandwich of Yorkshire tonight. But you get some real Yorkshire after the news of midnight. Have a great Sunday, won't you? Have a great week, and I'll catch you back here next weekend, Friday and Saturday nights from 9. I'll leave you with the Tower of Power.

The Mamas and the Papas, Creek Alley, good morning. It's another Yorkshireman here, Quentin Howard, on Boom Radio, but this time from Wiltshire, with great music between now and 2 o'clock. I've put my flat cap up on the hook, my whippet is sleeping, and my pint of Tetley's has gone flat.

I hope life treats you kind, and I hope that you have all that you ever dreamed of, and I wish you joy and happiness.

Culture Club from the 80s and Victims, and before that, the best and original version of I Will Always Love You, Dolly Parton. Well, Yorkshire Day is done and dusted. It's now August the 2nd. And in this day in 1776, a big day in America, the United States Declaration of Independence was signed. At the bottom, presumably. It was a good day for the British, too, because we beat the French in the Battle of the Nile in the French Revolutionary Wars. And if you're a railway fan, today's a special day, August the 2nd, because the Tower Subway, the world's first underground tube railway, was opened in London, connecting both sides of the Thames. It's a good day, August the 2nd. Not as good as August the 1st.

Demis Roussos, happy to be on an island in the sun. We are, this island of ours. Last mention, I promise, of Yorkshire Day, August the 1st. It was that day because the Yorkshire Riding Society in 1975 set it up in protest against local government reorganisation, which got rid of the three ridings of Yorkshire, the West Riding, where I come from, North Riding and the East Riding. But it was also chosen as the 1st of August because that was the day the Slavery Abolition Act of 1833 was passed by William Wilberforce, a Yorkshire MP who'd campaigned for the emancipation. And the other reason it was chosen was because the King's Own Yorkshire Light Infantry celebrated August the 1st as Minden Day, the Battle of Minden.

0: The Fizz, formerly Buck's Fizz, or some of them, a crazy shot in the dark, new here on Boom Radio. In a moment, Tom Jones will be coming home, and in about 10 minutes, it's time for Old Wine in a New Bottle, a song from 1955, made famous by Frank Sinatra.
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2: 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Three stations from the Boom family. And the one thing we share is the sheer variety of different records we play.

Neil Sedaka and Solitaire. Before that, Tom Jones and the Green, Green Grass of Home. Old Wine in a New Bottle. We go back to 1955 tonight, a song by David Mann and Bob Hilliard. Bob wrote a string of hits, including Our Day Will Come and Seven Little Girls Sitting in the Backseat. And Bob and David wrote this song in a post-midnight songwriting session. And that is the key to its title. Frank Sinatra made it the title track of his album in 1955. And, of course, it's been covered, as you can imagine, by many, many people. Johnny Mathis, Julie London, Carly Simon does a beautiful version on her album My Romance. The song is perfect for this time of the day, and our new bottle features the haunting trumpet of Chris Botti and Sting doing the vocals in the wee small hours of the morning.

Chris Botti and Sting in the wee small hours of the morning. Tonight's Old Wine in a New Bottle. A double album from Elton John, 1973. I'm sure you know which one I'm talking about. I went out and bought it, and I would open it and read it as the songs were playing over and over again. It's a cracking album. It's one of his best. And this is the title track.

Don't Break My Heart, UB40. UB40 was the unemployment benefit form, number 40. That's how they got their name. These days, I wonder if it'd be Gladys Knight and the Pips.

0: The Doors, People Are Strange. Jim Morrison gave The Doors their name from a book by Aldous Huxley, The Doors of Perception. And I have a story about Jim Morrison. I stayed in a hotel in Palm Springs once, and the room I was in turned out to be the very room that he occupied when he famously threw himself out of the window into the pool below. Boom Radio, The Stylistics, in a moment.
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5: 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And this is the sound of its minty bubbles. Conjuring melt in your mouth. Pure, bubbly joy. Melt into the moment with Aero's delicious peppermint bubbles. Aero, feel the bubbles melt.

Christa Berg, Lady in Red, The Stylistics before that, Sing Baby Sing. 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You don't

used to be so natural. Talk about forever. What used to be's don't count anymore.